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1: While we are busy enjoying this weekend, we've got an eye pointed towards Monday. Want to make sure that you're ready to get these $1,000 blessings because we're doing them again all next week.

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1: Hallelujah 105.1. About to get us some Rhett Brown Clark as well as Anthony Brown in group therapy. Weekend praise party on your inspiration station. I'm Victor Sosa. Made quite a few headlines, and let's be honest, we love lifting up our HBCUs around here. But when things kind of go sideways, we got to mention that too. It's been a big story recently about Howard University unenrolling a bunch of incoming freshmen, hundreds in fact, after they missed some deadlines to pay tuition or complete financial aid steps. But in the cases of a lot of those kids, the money was on its way in. They were just waiting on it to arrive, and they somehow got unenrolled. Now, Howard has since reinstated dozens of those students after reviewing their cases, but there's still hundreds apparently who remain without a spot, and other schools are now stepping in to help. The governor of New York State, Kathy Hochul, said all her public colleges in the state of New York are going to speed up late admissions reviews for state residents who may have been affected by the situation. University of the District of Columbia, another HBCU in Washington, says it's looking into different ways they can help these students find some new options too.
2: I'm Ben Kaye.
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1: Plenty of great music tonight where we are quite literally sharing the good news, which is why I love to spend these Saturday nights asking you about your own personal good news. We're doing that again this evening, 888-646-6167. Good news here is we got Karen Clark Sheard, Ricky Dillon, and Ron Carter on the way. What are some of the wins for the week that you've been experiencing? Want to give you your flowers, Jacob. What's been happening for you?
2: 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Kind of like a dream come true.
1: 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A year out of work, man. You've been working hard trying to get back to work and have found what you were looking for. Congratulations.
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0: 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A lot of things can be done with a $1,000 blessing. What would you do if you won this week, Jane?
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1: One of the biggest movies of the summer opened yesterday. In fact, it could be one of the biggest openings of this year. Get into that in a second. We got Kirk Whalum. We've also got Anita Wilson and Anthony Evans and Caleb Carson together with You're Not Finished. What's happening? Appreciate you stopping by, spending part of your weekend with me. I'm Victor Sosa. The latest Spider-Man movie from the Marvel Cinematic Universe, Brand New Day, opened yesterday. And it's tracking to have one of the biggest openings in movie history. Projections, and it's still a long way from being done, but projections say that this new movie with Tom Holland and Zendaya could be making somewhere between $260 to $280 million this weekend alone.
2: I'm Ben K.
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1: Yolanda Adams about to join this weekend praise party. Let a friend know she's on the way. That way they can join us too. They'll get some Yolanda, some Kirk Franklin, Lisa Noel Smith, and the Brown Singers right here along with us. I'm Vic Pesosa. Hey, by the way, while you're talking to that friend, let them know that if they got some good news they'd like to share, they're more than welcome to check in. 888-646-6167. What is new and exciting for you, Jesse?
2: Yeah, so I was on this super-duper delayed flight. It was an awful experience until this woman came up to me and she literally just started handing cash to everyone. She handed me like $200 and it was a horrible day up until that point. But, you know, she handed me $200 and then it turns out that she was just like feeling good and despite everything going on, wanted to make us feel good. So, yeah, I mean, take it for what it's worth, but it was a really cool experience.
1: Wow.
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1: Anytime there's a good news story, you know we are all over it. Got something I'm going to be happy to share with you a little later this hour about Viola Davis and what she is doing to help transform her Rhode Island hometown. We'll get into that in a little bit. But that's after we've had a chance to sing along with Tasha Page Lockhart. We got Different around the corner, as well as Erica Campbell and Group Fire.
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0: 105.1 Hallelujah FM, Birmingham's inspiration station. Thanks for joining the prayers party tonight. I'm Victor Sosa. We are kicking back, enjoying our weekend, and some more music from Karen Clark Sheard, as well as Commissioned and Ty Tribbett. Feeling pretty good about seeing this story regarding Viola Davis and what she's been working on in her hometown in Rhode Island. Yes, she was born in South Carolina. Family moved to Rhode Island when she was just 2 months old, so that's the place she was raised. She and her husband giving back to that community by investing over $1 million through their nonprofit, the Davis Tenen Foundation, in a new community center, which is named after Viola's mom, Mary Alice Davis. The Mary Alice Davis Family Engagement Center is going to be providing families in the Central Falls area of Rhode Island with social services, educational opportunities, community programming, and food assistance with a brand new pantry that serves hot meals to nearly 3,000 Rhode Islanders every single month.
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1: We're on the phone tonight celebrating you. 888-646-6167. Would love to hear things you're super excited about in your life right now. What are your wins for the week? 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
1: I want to make sure I make the most of our time together by playing all the songs you want to hear. Whether they get you to get up and dance or sing along, you can check in. Let us know, 888-646-6167. What song's going to get you out your seat? I got Hezekiah Walker, Aretha Franklin, and Mary Mary. So I'm definitely doing my best. And I want to know what else is getting you out of your seat, i.e. what is bringing joy to your heart these days, Lily? What's making you happy right now?
2: 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They've been the last couple weeks, and I'm really not looking forward to them going back to school, but I'm really happy today because I get to spend the whole day with them.
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1: That is Fred Hammond, who is part of a little bit of music history and Las Vegas history, for that matter. It's happening soon. There are residencies all up and down the Las Vegas Strip for artists of all different genres, but there had never been one for gospel music and gospel singers until now. Fred Hammond, the Clark Sisters, Deetra Cadden, taking gospel music to the Las Vegas Strip. New concert series called Legends of Gospel Vegas Residency, featuring all three of those legendary artists, kicks off October 8 and 9 at the Theater at Virgin Hotels Las Vegas.
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1: Thank you for getting your praise on with us tonight. We're happy to have you here. I'm Victor Sosa with Helen Bailey.
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1: Hope you're ready for more, because we got plenty. Isaiah Templeton, Corinne Hawthorne, who, by the way, is recovering. If you haven't checked out her social media pages, she had to make a quick trip to the emergency room. Thankfully, things are looking a little bit better for Corinne. Maverick City Music is in the mix as well. So we wish our best to Corinne Hawthorne and a speedy recovery. We're feeling pretty good around here on the Praise Party. Want to know what you're feeling good about, Michelle?
2: What's making me happy today is I feel very cute. I got my lashes done, I got my nails done, got my eyebrows done, and I'm going to my cousin's wedding this weekend, so I'm excited. The
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1: 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We're just changing dates on the calendar. We got your favorite songs here all night long. 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And next week, we're going to be handing out the cash again. 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

Hallelujah 105.1, Birmingham's inspiration station. From the rising of the sun to the going down of the same, the Lord's name is to be praised. If we don't praise him, the rocks will cry out. Hey, I don't want any rock crying out for me. How about you? Let's give him the highest praise. Hallelujah on this happy Sunday, the first one of August 2026. To God be the glory. We made it. Here's more to keep you uplifted. Yeah, John Peakey and New Life. Jesus is real. You know God is real.

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1: Hallelujah, 105.1. We are more than a conqueror through him that loved us. Hallelujah. I'm Kim Harper Johnson with you. Yes, remember, the battle is not yours. It's the Lord's. He'll fight your battle and give you the win. Victory. Hallelujah. Thanks for listening in on this happy Sun. Yay, got Charles Jenkins and Fellowship War Church Medley on the way. Keep it right here, keeping you uplifted and inspired. And of course, got a quick shout out. Yeah, that's what it's all about. You know now that I love giving honor to whom honor is due, to every minister and every pastor that's listening in right now. We honor you. We appreciate you. And we're praying for you. Getting ready for Sunday morning worship and services throughout the day. You know, online, virtually, in person. And all that you do, not just on Sundays, but each and every day. Continue to pray for your pastor. Yeah, giving honor to whom honor is due. Shout out. That's what it's all about.
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1: Jesus is our all in all. Yes, he's everything that we need. Kim Harper Johnson with you. It is a happy Sunday, August 2nd. And yeah, a special day on the national calendar. I'll tell you what it is. Yeah, straight ahead. Here's a church medley by the Prince of Gospel, John P. Key.

0: Hallelujah, 105.1, Birmingham's inspiration station. Praise God for his mighty acts. Hallelujah. We serve an awesome, mighty, and wonderful God, worthy to be praised. Listen, Evangelist Beverly Crawford's on the way. It's about time for a miracle. Daryl Walls, PJ Morton, yes, Abel. Kim Harper Johnson with you. What a pleasure and a blessing. On this August 2nd, a special day on the national calendar. Yes, it's hashtag National Sisters Day. And listen, it's always the first Sunday in August, which is today, celebrating the unique bond between sisters. You know, this particular set of siblings, you know, embrace moments that make them laugh, cry, but they do it together. And while they don't always agree, sisters have each other's backs, right? So whether it is a biological sister, a God sister, celebrate your sister today. Take pictures and post it all over your social media platforms everywhere. It is hashtag National Sisters Day. Yeah, enjoy.
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0: 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There is a name above every name. At the name of Jesus, every knee will bow and every tongue will confess. Kim Harper Johnson with you. Yes, the name is Jesus. There's power in the name. Thanks so much for listening in at home, at work, in your cars, on your radios, and of course on those smart devices with the free iHeartRadio app. And if you're driving overnight, we're praying traveling grace and mercy for you in the mighty and matchless name of Jesus. Here are the Winans. It's a classic. The question is,
1: what's

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0: Hallelujah 105.1. God's eyes are over the sparrow, so you know that he's watching over us. So you keep your eyes, yeah, on him. Look to the hills. That's where our help comes from. All of our help comes from the Lord. Hallelujah. I'm Kim Hartford Johnson. Happy Sunday. Got Reverend Clay Evans on the way. I've got a testimony, a great one by Kirk Franklin. Imagine me.
1: Kim Harper. This is Jerry Thomas. I just wanted to leave a message just to reach out to you, just to let you know that I really appreciate it. I don't know, you know, about anybody else, but I'm just telling you how I feel. You are such a blessing to everybody. You just always so kind, reaching out to everybody. So I just wanted to let you know, God bless you. Keep up the good work, Kim. You're such a soldier, and keep fighting. I love you.
0: Oh, I love you. Thank you so much. Yes, we will keep fighting. Hallelujah. The good fight of faith. Thanks so much for talking back to us on the free iHeart Radio app. It's a blessing. Yeah, encouraging one another. And you can talk back too if you've got the iHeart Radio app. If not, download it from your app store today on that smart device. The little red microphone, that's the talk back feature. The talk back mic. Yeah, tap it and share. Can't wait to hear from you.
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1: Taste and see that the Lord is good. I tried him and I know him. Ah, sweeter with every new day. Kim Harford Johnson, happy Sunday to you and yours. Got a great one by Lashay Knox and Ernest Pugh right there.
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1: Jesus has said, I will never leave nor forsake you. He is with us always. I'm Kim Harper Johnson, got the Reverend Al Green. The Lord will make a way somehow. Jason Nelson, made new. What a blessing it is to be here with you. And listen, let me remind you that on Monday morning, beginning at 9 a.m., yes, we've got your chance to win $1,000, that grand in your hand.
2: What would I do with a grand in my hand?
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1: Uh-huh.
2: I would help my sister out with her only daughter and take her to college. Buy school clothes for my last son. Thank you so much. My name is Earlene Stuckey, and that's what I would do with a grand in my hand.
1: Well, thank you, Miss Stuckey. God bless you. Yes. Be sure to be listening beginning at 9 a.m. Monday morning for your chance to win that $1,000, that grand in your hand.
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Hallelujah 105.1. Jesus says, call unto me and I will answer and show you great and mighty things which you know not. Call upon the name. Yeah, the name is Jesus. Kim Harper Johnson, happy son. Yeah.

your life as a believer, when you're going to question if God is really on your side. And the reason why you're questioning it is because of the simple fact it seems like the devil is hitting you with everything that he can possibly throw at you. But you need to understand something, beloved. You need to remember that the only reason why you're in that position now is because God had ordered your steps. And the only reason why the devil is hitting you like he's hitting you is because he has literally peeked into your future. And he's

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0: Birmingham's inspiration station. Hallelujah, 105.1. Be fully persuaded that what God has promised, yes, he is able also to perform it. That's the God we serve. He's mighty, awesome, and wonderful. Thanks so much for listening in. I'm Kim Harper Johnson. Yeah, that's me keeping you company. Got Forever Jones on the way. Yeah, Reverend James Moore. I will trust in the Lord. All for you straight ahead. Well, for some, back to school was last week. And for others, kicking off this Monday. But certainly we are praying for our students everywhere for back to school. You know, got to get readjusted. You know, they've been on a summer vacation schedule. It's time now to get back buckled down with sleep schedules and school supplies and immunizations and making sure that things are in order. And we're certainly praying for wonderfully blessed academic school year 2026-27 for safety, protection in the name of Jesus. Let's continue to pray for our students, our children, for parents and teachers as well. Let's continue to pray for one another.
1: I'm John Morgan of Morgan.
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1: No good thing will he withhold from them that walk uprightly. Yes, God is opening up the windows of heaven and pouring us out a blessing we don't have room enough to receive. Hallelujah. Thanks so much for listening in. Happy Sunday. I got a great one for you by Anthony Evans. You're not

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1: Don't be weary in well-doing. No, for in due season you will reap. If you don't give up, if you faint not. Listen, we've got more to keep you uplifted and encouraged by Bishop T.D. Jakes. Let's just praise the Lord. Canton Jones, praise on go. Well, listen, congratulations to nominees for Song of the Year for the 41st Annual Stellar Gospel Music Awards. Yeah, P.J. Morton for Able, Pastor Shirley Caesar, C.C. Winans for Come Jesus Come, Lisa Noel Smith, the Brown Singers for Promises. Yeah, that's one of my favorites. Your Love, Kim Person, and just congratulations also to Miss Adia on the way. Yeah, they've all been nominated for Song of the Year. That's a great category for the 41st Annual Stellar Gospel Music Awards taking place August 15th. That's on a Saturday, yes, at the Spectrum Center in Charlotte, North Carolina. 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

somebody that's going through right now. Some broken family, broken fellowship, broken friendship, broken bodies. The Bible says if we just go to Him, brokenness, broken heart, contrite spirit, He will in no wise cast us aside. When I think about all of these diseases that's plaguing our land, AIDS, cancer, tuberculosis, kidney diseases, I don't care how many diseases there are, there's an answer. You see, double jeopardy gives you the answer. You got to come up with the question, is that right? We don't have to come up with the answer because we already know that Christ is the answer. See, when God asks a question,

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He asked Malachi, will a man wrong God? He asked Ezekiel, can these bones live? He asked the crowd, who touched me? He asked the lame man,

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one. His name alone is a strong tower for us. Hey, the righteous run into it and is safe. Jesus, oh, how precious and oh, how powerful. A name above every name. I'm Kim Harper Johnson. Happy Sunday morning to you. And of course, get your Bibles ready. 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Some spiritual food for your soul. So get ready. Here's Luther Barnes, God's Grace.

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1: Hallelujah, 105.1. Our God comforts us in all our troubles so that we can comfort others. Hallelujah. And we will continue to live, breathe, fight. More on the way. Got Walter Hawkins, the Love Center Choir with a classic, Be Grateful. Fred Hammond and John P. Key, They That Wait. Hallelujah. Well, listen, thanks so much for listening in. All of these great hits just for you to keep you uplifted and inspired. And listen, if you want to sing along, but you don't know the words, guess what? Yeah, the words are on the iHeartRadio app. The lyrics to the great hits that you hear right here. Yes, on the app. If you don't have the app yet, head to your app store on that smart device, that iPhone, the Android phone, your tablet, your smart TV. 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It's free. And I tell you, free never sounded so good. And yeah, get the app and enjoy. And sing along to all these great hits.
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1: As for me and my house, yeah, we will serve the Lord. Yeah, come aboard. Kim Hartford Johnson with you. Happy Sunday. Thanks for listening in on the first Sunday of August 2026. And listen, get your Bibles ready. Got some spiritual food for your soul. Man will not live by bread alone, but with every word that proceeds out of the mouth of God. The Bible study straight ahead. Here's

0: Hallelujah 105.1, Birmingham's inspiration station. Stand still and know that He is God. Hallelujah. Got more on the way. The legendary Clark Sisters, You Brought the Sunshine, one of my faves. Kenny Lewis in one voice, God did it. Right now, though, it's time for some spiritual food for your soul. You got your Bible. A little Bible study. Are you ready? Awesome. If you don't have your Bible, go get it. God's Word is a lamp unto our feet. It's a light unto our path. And listen, if you have a Bible app on your smart device, yeah, you can use that too. If you're driving now, take a mental note. Get your Bible later and read Psalm 56, verse 11. Psalm 56, verse 11. God's Word will not return void. It will not return empty. His Word will fill. It will heal. And yes, God's Word will reveal. Get your Bible. Read. Meditate. Study. Yeah, for yourself. What is written? It is spiritual food for your soul.
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1: The Lord is my portion, says my soul. Not 99.5, 100%. Sold out to Jesus. Kim Harper Johnson, happy son, yay. And listen, if it's your birthday, August 2nd, I'm going to help you celebrate. You know I love it. I got a gift from me to you. And it's on the way later this hour. Don't you miss it.

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0: Birmingham's inspiration station. Hallelujah 105.1. Jesus is a great king all over this earth. King Jesus. Kim Harper Johnson with you. Yep, got Mary Shackles, the Kurt Carr Singers for Every Mountain. Got a quick shout out. Yeah, that's what it's all about. Let's always be reminded to give honor to whom honor is due. To all the first ladies listening in right now, God bless every first lady of every congregation being represented right now. We appreciate you. Yes, we do, and all that you do. And we know it's just not on Sundays, but each and every day. We celebrate you, first ladies. Yes, giving honor to whom honor is due. Just a quick shout out. That's what it's all about. Way to represent.
1: I'm John.
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0: Hallelujah 105.1. For God so loved the world, yeah, he gave his only begotten Son, that whosoever believes in him will not perish but have everlasting life. Look at God. Thanks so much for listening in on this happy Sun. Yay. And if today, August 2nd, is your birthday, yeah, I got a gift from me to you. It's on the way. Here's Fred Hammond, Love Never Fails.
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0: Hallelujah 105.1. Love covers a multitude of sin. Yeah, love never fails. Kim Harper Johnson with you. Got the songbird of the South. Yeah, my good friend Dottie Peoples for my good fresh start worship. You are. Well, it's August 2nd. Happy birthday to Sheldon Spencer celebrating 61st chapter. Look at God. Kenneth Scruggs, it's your birthday. Happy birthday to you. Keenan Jarrett Shotwell, happy birthday to you. And if you're listening in, Kim, wait a minute, it's my birthday too. What about me? Ah, no worries. You know I got you. Happy birthday, happy birthday, happy, happy birthday to you. Ah, yeah, you know, it's a gift from me to you. Yes, it's from my heart. You're welcome. Happy, happy, whatever your celebration is today, work, church, wedding anniversary, or maybe you're celebrating because it is the first Sunday of August 2026. This is the day that the Lord has made. Rejoice and be glad in it.
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1: Taste and see that the Lord is good. Yes. Whatever test you've gone through is now your testimony. Share it. Amen. Good morning. Happy Sunday. The first Sunday of August 2026. Yes, already the eighth month of 2026. Four more months to go. Wow. 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
1: Blessed are the merciful, for they shall obtain mercy. Hallelujah. Kim Harper Johnson with you, reminding you that, yes, God's mercies endure forever. Amen. Got commission on the way, running back to you. Melvin Crispell III, wonderful is your name.
2: Hi, this is Patricia. I was calling to say if I win the $1,000 giveaway, I would like to give tithe to my church and pay some old debt and have a gift given to my mom that she probably never would get. Thank you.
1: Well, God bless. That's a great plan. Now listen, your chance to win kicks off Monday morning. Yeah, tomorrow morning at 9 a.m. for your chance to win $1,000. Okay. And of course, God bless.
3: I'm Mike Island with BIN News Now. A mostly black community is recovering from, but still are asking questions about a water main break in North Philadelphia. According to WCAU, they went hours without service with no notification of the break and no information about the water service stoppage. Area resident Justin Scott.
4: Nobody told us anything. They didn't even tell us it was going to be turned off.
3: NBC 10 reports a video shows the moments when the water begins to pool in an intersection. Americans are being told to be prepared to depart the region due to an unpredictable Iranian regime. An advisory from the U.S. Embassy in Saudi Arabia says citizens should exercise caution and be prepared for flight cancellations, airspace closures, and potential travel disruptions if hostilities escalate. The warning comes as multiple sources report the U.S. and Israel are preparing for a new round of strikes against Iran's energy infrastructure anytime now. Get BIN News Now on demand on the free iHeartRadio app.
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2: Yeah.
3: I love God. You love God? What's wrong with you? I love God. You

Birmingham's Inspiration Station. Hallelujah, 105.1. The blessing of the Lord makes rich, and he adds no sorrow with it. The Lord is blessing us. Amen. Thanks so much for listening in on this happy sun. Yay. It is hashtag National Sisters Day, celebrating sisters everywhere. Here's a great one, Anthony Brown.

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1: Expect to see the goodness of the Lord in the land of the living. Our God always be good. Amen. Kim Harper, Jocelyn with you. Got more hits, more inspiration. Keep you encouraged and inspired. So keep it right here. It's been a pure blessing, a pleasure, and as always, a ball to be with you on a happy Sunday, the first one of August 2026. Yeah, reminding you that we serve a promise keeper. Now, according to God's word, all of his promises are yea and amen. Here is a promise. We know that God causes all things to work together for good to those that love God, to those that are called according to his purpose. No matter what you're facing, good or bad, it's all good. Yeah, in the end, we win. It's God's promise. Yea and amen.
2: I'm Mike Island with BIN News Now. Overcrowding and disrepair are plaguing many jail systems across the United States. Take Shelby County, Tennessee, for instance. That area has been dealing with a relentless, scorching heat dome weather situation. Shelby County Sheriff Floyd Bonner says their Memphis, Tennessee facility is aged.
3: You're trying to work with a building that's basically 45 years old, and trust me, they're making arrests every single day, and the numbers for our jail are really going up.
2: Sheriff Bonner, who is African American, tells WHBQ that the air conditioning systems are not working, and workers in the jail, along with the inmates, are dealing with mental and physical stress. Meanwhile, the heat is on across the West this weekend as an extreme heat dome there wreaks havoc for millions of people. The temperatures are, as some are putting it, turned up from Arizona to Montana. I'm Mike Island. Get BIN News Now on demand 24/7 on the free iHeartRadio app.
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1: Woke up this morning thinking, is it August already? First Sunday. First ladies, you know what we do. It's Sonya Blakey. Welcome to Get Your Phrase On. On the way, we got Ricky Dillard, Open My Eyes. We'll do some Kirk Franklin, Do It Again. Right now, it's Richard Smallwood at the table.
2: Well, I had to bring it up to 98. But the message still is the same. Cause whatever you need is over here at the table. If it's love, it's at the table. If it's peace, it's at the table.

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0: 105.1 Hallelujah FM, Birmingham's inspiration station. Dr. Ricky Dillard, new G, opened my eyes. I spent some time with Ricky last weekend, and he had me scooting. What is the scoot? You got to see it to know what I'm talking about. Ricky Dillard was scooting on the stage. Make sure you follow me, Sonia Blakey. You're going to enjoy it. On the way, Helen Baylor, if it had not been for the Lord on my side, Kirk Franklin, do it again. Israel, you are good.
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0: Hallelujah, 105.1. John P. Key with the Church Medley, taking us back down memory lane with some of his mega hits. I'm Sonya Blakey. We have a church. It's Sunday morning. Let's do it. Canton Spirituals are on the way. Fix It Jesus. Mary Mary in the morning. Also, it's the first Sunday, so we're celebrating our first ladies. Come on and shout her out. Hit me up for the iHeartRadio app. Talk back, Mike.
1: I'm Mike Island with BIN News Now. A mostly black community is recovering from, but still are asking questions about a water main break in North Philadelphia. According to WCAU, they went hours without service with no notification of the break and no information about the water service stoppage. Area resident Justin Scott.
2: Nobody told us anything. They didn't even tell us it was going to be turned off.
1: NBC 10 reports a video shows the moments when the water begins to pool in an intersection. Americans are being told to be prepared to depart the region due to an unpredictable Iranian regime. An advisory from the U.S. Embassy in Saudi Arabia says citizens should exercise caution and be prepared for flight cancellations, airspace closures, and potential travel disruptions if hostilities escalate. The warning comes as multiple sources report the U.S. and Israel are preparing for a new round of strikes against Iran's energy infrastructure anytime now. Get BIN News Now on demand on the free iHeartRadio app.
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0: 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Won't he do it? He can fix anything. With God, all things are possible. It's Sonya Blakey. Mary Mary is coming up in the morning, shouting out those first ladies on this first Sunday.
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1: Coming up, Donnie McClurkin, Better After a While. Also this hour, we got Lucy Nolan Smith Promises. It's Sonya Blakey. First Sundays, we shout out our first ladies. Okay.

0: God's got a blessing.
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0: Everybody say that with me. God's got a blessing.
1: God's got a blessing.
0: If you really

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1: I'm Mike Island with BIN News Now. A mostly black community is recovering from, but still are asking questions about a water main break in North Philadelphia. According to WCAU, they went hours without service with no notification of the break and no information about the water service stoppage. Area resident Justin Scott.
2: Nobody told us anything. They didn't even tell us it was going to be turned off.
1: NBC 10 reports a video shows the moments when the water begins to pool in an intersection. Americans are being told to be prepared to depart the region due to an unpredictable Iranian regime. An advisory from the U.S. Embassy in Saudi Arabia says citizens should exercise caution and be prepared for flight cancellations, airspace closures, and potential travel disruptions if hostilities escalate. The warning comes as multiple sources report the U.S. and Israel are preparing for a new round of strikes against Iran's energy infrastructure anytime now. Get BIN News Now on demand on the free iHeartRadio app.
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0: 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The latest from Maverick City, Run to You. It's Sonya Blakey. On Sundays, we worship him for who he is and we praise him for what he's done. Let's take it back. Edwin Hawkins on the way. God will take care of you. Ty Trippett, if he did it before.
1: I'm Mike Island with BIN News Now. Overcrowding and disrepair are plaguing many jail systems across the United States. Take Shelby County, Tennessee, for instance. That area has been dealing with a relentless, scorching heat dome weather situation. Shelby County Sheriff Floyd Bonner says their Memphis, Tennessee facility is aged.
2: You're trying to work with a building that's basically 45 years old, and trust me, they're making arrests every single day, and the numbers are out of jail are really going up.
1: Sheriff Bonner, who is African American, tells WHBQ that the air conditioning systems are not working, and workers in the jail, along with the inmates, are dealing with mental and physical stress. Meanwhile, the heat is on across the West this weekend as an extreme heat dome there wreaks havoc for millions of people. The temperatures are, as some are putting it, turned up from Arizona to Montana. I'm Mike Island. Get BIN News Now on demand 24/7 on the free iHeartRadio app.
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10: Yeah, can't do that. 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

Hallelujah, 105.1, Birmingham's inspiration station. If you was in the choir back in the day, whether community choir, church choir, college choir, when you sing it, it hits your spirit and you cannot stop singing it. My God, God will take care of you. I'm Tony DeBlakey. Happy that you're with me on this first Sunday of August. Right now, it's Side Trip. And if you did it before,

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1: Corinne Hunthorne in her prayers. I saw she posted up on Instagram that she got injured. I don't know exactly what happened, but she's doing well. Coming up, Tevel a Man, Live, Free, Fight. I'm Sonya Blakey. I welcome you to reach out to celebrate your First Lady because it's First Sunday. Hit me up, the iHeartRadio app, Songpack Mike. Right now, it's Daryl Pettis.

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2: Gonna take it back, Reverend Milton Bronson and the Thompson Community Singers. 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Bishop T.D. Jakes featuring Vicky Winans. What a mighty God we serve. Also, Donald Lawrence, Back to Eden. It's Sonya Blakey. I love First Sundays. 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
3: I've called to salute my First Lady. 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She gives her all to her church. 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
2: 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And Eden mindset is a kingdom mindset. Let me hear ya.

0: Hallelujah 105.1, Birmingham's inspiration station. Lashay Knox with Ernest Pugh right there. It's Sonya Blakey. Thank you that you are right here with me every Sunday as we get our praise on. We get ready for Sunday worship. We prepare our hearts and our minds and our spirits. On the way, let's do Chicago Mass Choir, My Soul Says Yes, and Marvin Sapp. Praise him in advance.
1: I'm Mike Island with BIN News Now. A mostly black community is recovering from, but still are asking questions about a water main break in North Philadelphia. According to WCAU, they went hours without service with no notification of the break and no information about the water service stoppage. Area resident Justin Scott.
2: Nobody told us anything. They didn't even tell us it was going to be turned off.
1: NBC 10 reports a video shows the moments when the water begins to pool in an intersection. Americans are being told to be prepared to depart the region due to an unpredictable Iranian regime. An advisory from the U.S. Embassy in Saudi Arabia says citizens should exercise caution and be prepared for flight cancellations, airspace closures, and potential travel disruptions if hostilities escalate. The warning comes as multiple sources report the U.S. and Israel are preparing for a new round of strikes against Iran's energy infrastructure anytime now. Get BIN News Now on demand on the free iHeartRadio app.
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105.1 Hallelujah FM. Come on and join the choir. They singing good, right? Chicago Mass. My soul says yes. I'm looking for my sopranos, altos, tenors, bass. It's Sonia Blakey on this first Sunday of August. Come on in the room. Right now, Marvin Sapp. Praise him in advance.

0: 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We've added the lyrics. 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
1: Can I get anybody to leap with me this morning? Come on, you were able to leap over some challenges. You were able to leap over fear. Come on and leap with me. I need a praise partner. I'm Sonya Blake. Hey, coming up, we got Live Your Best Life. Also, Be Grateful, Walter Hawkins, and your First Lady check-ins.
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2: I'm Mike Island with BIN News Now. A mostly black community is recovering from, but still are asking questions about a water main break in North Philadelphia. According to WCAU, they went hours without service with no notification of the break and no information about the water service stoppage. Area resident Justin Scott.
3: Nobody told us anything. They didn't even tell us it was going to be turned off.
2: NBC 10 reports a video shows the moments when the water begins to pool in an intersection. Americans are being told to be prepared to depart the region due to an unpredictable Iranian regime. An advisory from the U.S. Embassy in Saudi Arabia says citizens should exercise caution and be prepared for flight cancellations, airspace closures, and potential travel disruptions if hostilities escalate. The warning comes as multiple sources report the U.S. and Israel are preparing for a new round of strikes against Iran's energy infrastructure anytime now. Get BIN News Now on demand on the free iHeartRadio app.
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1: Coming up, Al Green, the Lord will make a way somehow. Also, Micah Stampley, Take My Life. It's Sonya Blakey. Can you believe it? It's already August. August 2nd. Before you know it, kids will be back in school, Labor Day, Thanksgiving. I know I'm pushing far ahead, but the way that this year is moving, it's going to come sooner than we think, y'all.
2: I'm Mike Island with BIN News Now. Overcrowding and disrepair are plaguing many jail systems across the United States. Take Shelby County, Tennessee, for instance. That area has been dealing with a relentless, scorching heat dome weather situation. Shelby County Sheriff Floyd Bonner says their Memphis, Tennessee facility is aged.
3: You're trying to work with a building that's basically 45 years old, and trust me, they're making arrests every single day, and the numbers around jail are really going up.
2: Sheriff Bonner, who is African American, tells WHBQ that the air conditioning systems are not working, and workers in the jail, along with the inmates, are dealing with mental and physical stress. Meanwhile, the heat is on across the West this weekend as an extreme heat dome there wreaks havoc for millions of people. The temperatures are, as some are putting it, turned up from Arizona to Montana. I'm Mike Island. Get BIN News Now on demand 24/7 on the free iHeartRadio app.
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0: Hallelujah, 105.1. Coming up, Micah Stepley, Take My Life. Holiness, holiness. I'm thinking about the song. I'm Sonya Blakey. You know I get excited on Sundays. It's all about church for me. Come on and shout out your First Lady on this first Sunday.
1: Yes, it's Pat the Anna Hannah, of course.

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0: 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Love the sound, the movements, the voices of a choir. Man, it's always been the choirs for me. Day one, that's where it started, in church, my first ministry. Coming up, Ty Tribbett, Holy You. We're celebrating our first ladies on this first Sunday.
1: I was calling because I want to give a shout out to my first lady, Yolanda Fields. Minister Yolanda Fields, she's not only the first lady, she is the only lady. I bring you greetings from New Landmark Missionary Baptist Church under the great leadership of the pastor, Reverend Cy Fields.
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1: Ty Trivett, holy you, he will be performing at this year's Stellar Gospel Music Awards happening in a couple weeks in North Carolina. Hopefully I'll be there. I'm Sonya Blakey. Just ahead, let's do Smokey Norfolk, I Still Have You. Whitney Houston, Hold On, Help Is On The Way. And Shirley Caesar with Anthony Hamilton, It's All Right, It's Okay.
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0: Hallelujah, 105.1. I know you're trying to get to that service. Hopefully you won't be late. But as long as you make it safely, that's really what matters. I was glad when they said unto me, let us go into the house of the Lord. It's Sonya Blakey. Hopefully I can get you there with the praise. Let's do My Soul Has Been Anchored. Glory, hallelujah. Also, we'll do some Kira Shute Kelly. You don't know. You still got time to shout out your first ladies. We do it every first Sunday. First ladies matter all the time, but first Sundays, I just want to do this one for you ladies. Hit me up, the iHeartRadio app. You see that red talkback mic.
1: I'm Mike Eiling with BIN News Now. Weather is dominating the news as extreme heat is affecting millions of Americans across the United States. Cities like Phoenix and Palm Springs could get close to 120 degrees this weekend. The extreme heat risk could affect up to 40 million people across the western states. Now let's put some more numbers on these weather stories to illustrate Mother Nature is not playing. Forecasters will be looking at Death Valley, which could hit 123 degrees on Sunday. Meanwhile, California is mobilizing due to extreme heat and fire danger this weekend. Governor Newsom's office says fire crews and equipment are positioned in Los Angeles, San Bernardino, Fresno, Riverside, and other locations through Monday. The state has also put together a county

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0: 105.1 Hallelujah FM, Birmingham's inspiration station. Now that's a throwback. I remember going to church. My parents would take me and my brothers faithfully, and we would be in the car. They would be listening to gospel radio. I'm Sonya Blakey. Hopefully you're already following me. I want you to see this video. It's a scoot. It's a praise scoot. Hit me up. Let me know what you think about it as we shout out our first ladies on this first Sunday.
1: I sure am. I want to celebrate my first lady, Jacqueline Davis, who is an amazing first lady, always praying for us, covering us, and keeping us. And I just, on this first Sunday, I just wish to God, and I pray that God cover her and keeps her in perfect health.

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1: Donna Lawrence coming up in 5 minutes. Words also this hour. Your request for Ricky Dillard, Open My Eyes. It's Sonya Blakey. I love it that you're reaching out to me, shouting out to First Ladies on this first Sunday.
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1: I'm Amber Payton with BIN News Now. Former Illinois Sheriff's Deputy Sean Grayson has been denied early release from prison despite a cancer diagnosis. Grayson was convicted of killing Sonia Massey. An unarmed black woman inside her home in 2024 after she called police about a possible prowler. ICE has detained Black Johns Hopkins researcher Fatima Amika, accusing her of overstaying her visa. The Cameroon native and former Fulbright scholar was arrested Tuesday at BWI Airport. Hospital officials say they have not been able to reach her and are concerned because she requires medication. And WNBA star Brittany Griner has filed for divorce from her wife, Sherelle Griner, after nearly 8 years of marriage. Court documents say the couple separated July 24th and share a 2-year-old son. Griner says the marriage is irretrievably broken. Get BIN News Now on demand 24/7 on the iHeartRadio app.
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We are here for you, Birmingham. Hallelujah. 105.1.

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1: Fred Hammond keeps it fresh, featuring the Choir Room, Love Never Fails, Brambles with the Winans, Commission, Radical for Christ. I love all his music. I'm Sonya Blakey. We are pressing through on this Sunday morning. Keep the praises up, y'all. We got Sounds of Blackness coming up with Optimistic and Byron Cage. I will bless the Lord.
2: I'm Amber Payton with BIN News Now. Former Vice President Kamala Harris says expanding the Supreme Court may be worth considering.
3: We need to revisit the point of expanding the court.
2: Speaking at the National Urban League Conference, Harris also addressed a possible 2028 presidential run, saying she remains focused on the midterms, but is, quote, thinking about it, end quote. Some Haitian immigrants in Springfield, Ohio, are reportedly being placed on ankle monitors after reporting to an ICE office in Blue Ash. The move follows the expiration of temporary protected status for thousands of Haitians. And Cleveland Cavaliers star Donovan Mitchell and R&B singer Coco Jones are married. The couple celebrated with family and friends, including NBA players and celebrity guests Ciara and Russell Wilson. The reception featured plenty of dancing as the newlyweds marked the start of their next chapter. Get BIN News Now on demand 24/7 on the iHeartRadio app.
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105.1. 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Ricky Dillard doing the scoop, y'all. 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Right now, it's Byron Cage. I will bless

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1: I tell you, I can't hold my peace. He's been so good. That's music from Kenny Lewis and Charles Jenkins. I'm Tracy Bethay. Happy Sunday to you and yours. It's Richard Smallwood with Total Praise.

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0: Hallelujah 105.1. I tell you, it's all right to get your praise on with Lisa Noel Smith and the Brown Singers, for God keeps his promises. He's a promise keeper. I'm Tracy Bethay, so glad to be in your company. A beautiful Sunday. I hadn't seen y'all since last month. Here we are in the second day of August. August 2nd, 2026. Lord, we thank you for another month that you have allowed us to see. We will rejoice on this day. So maybe you've already attended Sunday morning service, went to Sunday school. I did, yeah. And maybe you're headed to brunch now, or maybe you cooked a home-cooked meal. We just thank you so much for allowing us to uplift and inspire you throughout this Sunday. Yes. Listen, still to come, I've got more of your favorite gospel hits on the way. Music from the Canton Spirituals. Corinne Hawthorne is standing by. We'll have a testimony with Reverend Clay Evans and the new single from Anthony Brown and Group Therapy, Always Be Good. I've got that and more coming up.
1: I'm Amber Payton with BIN News Now. President Trump says Iran is being decimated and will not be allowed to obtain a nuclear weapon.
2: I'm losing faith in them because they do lie.
1: Speaking at Camp David, Trump said U.S. strikes will continue, arguing that failure to act could have put the Middle East at greater risk. Black Atlanta Mayor Andre Dickens is criticizing Fulton County commissioners for rejecting a plan to extend six tax allocation districts. Dickens says the county chose to prioritize a billion-dollar jail renovation over investments in underserved neighborhoods. He also says the city's $80 million offer to sell the Atlanta City Detention Center is now off the table. And Baltimore City is creating a new conduit division that will take effect next January when its contract with BGE expires. A spokesperson for Black Mayor Brandon Scott says a possible increase in the conduit franchise fee could help cover staffing and other operating costs. Get BIN News Now on demand 24/7 on the iHeartRadio app.
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pissing. That backbiting so worthless, and my faith on it, it's working. I'm one of one, and I'm certain that I won the battle. It's over, we did it. I'm Silk, I'm C, I'm P. No limit, can't stop it. It's me and Corbin in the pocket. Got the plug and the socket.

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1: Yes, that's one of my favorites from Jonathan Nelson, I believe. Tracy Bethay with you on a beautiful Sunday. It's the new single from Anthony Brown.

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1: 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God's going to always be good to you. Thank you, Lord. I'm Tracy Bethea, and so glad that we had a chance to make this one of our iHeartRadio exclusive world premieres. Yep, the brand new single, Anthony Brown and Group Therapy, available now on all digital platforms. How you doing on this beautiful Sunday? Tracy Bethea, glad to be with you. A little stuffy on today, but you know what? I'm glad about it. I'm glad I'm here, right? On the way, we've got more of your favorite gospel hits. Yeah, up next hour, music from Uncle Charlie Wilson, who we're continuing to pray for. Yeah, I understand that he's been a little down, but he's recuperating, praise God, and still doing his concerts and still in the middle of the concert singing God's praises. That's what I'm talking about. Singing I'm Blessed. Yeah. We'll go back with the Wynans. Got some Tamla Man with Live, Breathe, Fight on the way. And I'm going to tell you how you can get a hold of $1,000.
2: I'm Amber Payton with BIN News Now. President Trump says his administration is making the country stronger, pointing to new factory investments, tariffs, lower drug prices, and Trump accounts for children.
3: We're building more factories, plants in this country than we've ever built before.
2: Speaking at Camp David, Trump called his administration one of the best in U.S. history. New York is suing prediction market Kalshi, calling it an illegal gambling operation. Governor Kathy Hochul and Black Attorney General Letitia James say the platform is unlicensed and lacks age restrictions. The state wants Kalshi shut down or licensed, along with fines, restitution, and the forfeiture of illegal earnings. And a DeKalb County, Georgia judge has rejected District Attorney Sherry Boston's effort to remove Black judge Yolanda Parker Smith from all criminal cases. The court found no proof Parker Smith could not remain impartial despite pending misconduct allegations. Get BIN News Now on demand 24/7 on the iHeartRadio app.
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1: 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We're blessed. 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Tamla Mann is standing by. 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
2: It's music from Tamela Mann with Live, Breathe, Fight. I'm Tracy Bethay, glad to be in your company. A beautiful Sunday to you and yours. It is the second day of August 2026. And according to the National Day calendar, today is National Sisters Day. So if you have a sister, if you are a sister, and you know all of us are sister girls, yeah, be sure to show us some love. Text her right about now and say, Happy National Sisters Day, whether blood sisters or like a sister. Yeah. It's also National Ice Cream Sandwich Day. I think I'll partake in both. How about that? Listen, on the way, we've got more of your favorite gospel hits. That's right, standing by. Music on the way from Zacardi Cortez, Kathy Taylor, and Oh How Precious. And we'll walk down memory lane with John P. Key with his church medley.
3: I'm Amber Payton with BIN News Now. Health and Human Services Secretary Robert F. Kennedy Jr. says parents should vaccinate their children against measles.
4: The measles vaccine is effective. It stops measles in about 97% of the cases.
3: His comments on CNN's State of the Union come as U.S. cases continue rising, with a Johns Hopkins tracker reporting nearly 2,300 confirmed cases by late last month. Maryland's Black Governor Wes Moore is offering help to students recently unenrolled from HBCU Howard University. Affected students can receive expedited admission support through the University System of Maryland and an $800 credit for non-refundable deposits paid to Howard. And Black Olympian Sha'Carri Richardson will pay a fine and take an aggressive driving course after pleading guilty in an Orlando, Florida super speeding case. Authorities say she was clocked driving 104 miles per hour in January. Get BIN News Now on demand 24/7 on the iHeartRadio app.
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3: Well, I had to bring it up to 98. Come on, preacher. But the message still.

Hallelujah 105.1, Birmingham's inspiration station. It's Richard Smallwood at the table. Happy Sunday to you and yours. I'm Tracy Bethay. It's time to walk down memory lane and sing along with some classic songs from the Prince of Gospel. Here's the church medley from John P. Key.

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2: 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Gospel music's greatest night, bringing together the genre's most celebrated artists, trailblazers, and rising stars for an unforgettable evening of worship, inspiration, and world-class performances. This year's ceremony will also recognize two of gospel music's most influential voices with special honors celebrating their extraordinary impact on the genre. Tasha Cobbs Leonard will be presented with the Aretha Franklin Icon Award, honoring her remarkable career, global influence, and powerful legacy as one of the most transformative worship leaders and recording artists of her generation. Additionally, Pastor Mike Jr. will receive the Thomas A. Dorsey Most Notable Achievement Award, recognizing his groundbreaking contributions to gospel music, chart-topping success, and unwavering commitment to expanding the reach of the gospel through innovation and ministry. Together, these prestigious honors celebrate two artists whose music, leadership, and faith continue to inspire millions around the world. The 41st Annual Stellar Gospel Music Awards will be hosted by Kirk Franklin and will take place Saturday, August 15th in Charlotte, North Carolina at the Spectrum Center. I'm Tracy Bethay, and that's a look at the Gospel Truth and Gospel News, honey.
3: I'm Amber Payton with BIN News Now. President Trump says he disagrees with the Justice Department's decision to drop charges against former Olympian David Hearn over damage to D.C.'s reflecting pool. Prosecutors dismissed the case after determining the damage was caused by faulty contractor work, not vandalism. Jury selection is being delayed in the federal death penalty trial of Peyton Gendron, the man convicted in the racially motivated mass shooting at a Buffalo supermarket. Jury questioning will now begin October 13th instead of August 17th to allow more time for pretrial motions. Gendron is already serving life for killing 10 black people in 2022, but federal prosecutors are seeking the death penalty. And black Johns Hopkins researcher Fatima Amika has been released after being detained by ICE at BWI Airport. Officials say she overstayed her visa, while her attorney says she had work authorization through 2029 and a pending asylum case. Get BIN News Now on demand 24/7 on the iHeartRadio app.
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1: Yeah, nothing like a good reminder. 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I'm Tracy Bethay. Glad to be in your company. Got PJ Morton and Mercy on the way. 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

0: 105.1 Hallelujah FM, Birmingham's inspiration station. That is the latest single from PJ Morton. It's from the Saturday Night, Sunday Morning double CD. And it is also a part of this Saturday Night, Sunday Morning tour of PJ Morton that I strongly suggest that you check out. It's absolutely phenomenal. Yes, it is. I'm Tracy Bethea, glad to be in your company. A beautiful Sunday to you and yours. It is the second day of August. Woo, brand new month. Yeah. Well, the Philadelphia 76ers and Philly are welcoming LeBron James with open arms. Yeah, the team, they made their announcement that, yep, he's signing. Got the signature. And they shared that in a social media photo of the 41-year-old number 23 jersey in a locker. Yep, next to the golden crown in a nod to his King James nickname. All right, now that's the way you bring in somebody, right? Yeah, the 22-time NBA All-Star signed a 2-year, $8 million contract with the Sixers on Sunday afternoon, right after, seriously, considering retirement. So how y'all feeling, Lakers? L.A.? Y'all mad? Don't be mad. It's business. But Philly is excited. They say, come on, King James. Welcoming him with open arms. So, yeah, let's get ready to rumble. We'll see how that turns out. I'm Tracy Bethea, and on the way, more of your favorite gospel hits. Got a classic. I love it. Reverend Milton Bronson and the Thompson Community Singers. I tried him, and I know him. Yes, got some Kirk Franklin standing by. Daryl Pedersen, Strength and Praise, and a classic from living legend Vanessa Bell Armstrong.
1: On Amber Payton with BIN News Now. Former Illinois Sheriff's Deputy Sean Grayson has been denied early release from prison despite a cancer diagnosis. Grayson was convicted of killing Sonia Massey. An unarmed black woman inside her home in 2024 after she called police about a possible prowler. ICE has detained Black Johns Hopkins researcher Fatima Amika, accusing her of overstaying her visa. The Cameroon native and former Fulbright scholar was arrested Tuesday at BWI Airport. Hospital officials say they have not been able to reach her and are concerned because she requires medication. And WNBA star Brittany Griner has filed for divorce from her wife, Sherelle Griner, after nearly 8 years of marriage. Court documents say the couple separated July 24th and share a 2-year-old son. Griner says the marriage is irretrievably broken. Get BIN News Now on demand 24/7 on the iHeartRadio app.
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1: That's living legend Vanessa Bell Armstrong, who loves to drive fast. I remember that in an interview that we did. She said she loves to drive fast. That's We Sing Glory. I'm Tracy Bethea. So glad to be in your company. Got your birthdays coming up. Here's Maverick City Music and Run 2.

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0: I'm Tracy Bethay, glad to be in your company on this beautiful Lord's Day. It's the second day of August 2026. A beautiful Sunday indeed, and we've got some birthdays to celebrate. Gotta kick things off saying happy blessed birthday to, he's an amazing gifted musician, producer, songwriter, Keenan Gerard Shotwell is celebrating on today. Happy birthday, Keenan. Blessings to you. He's such an amazing man of God. I love him. Edward Bogard, happy birthday to you, entrepreneur. Also, Dewan Grimes is celebrating. Kia Alexander, happy birthday to you. Erica Wilburn is celebrating on today. Tasha Miller, happy birthday to you. And maybe you've got a birthday or an anniversary on this Sunday, August 2nd. Listen, we just want to say blessings to you. Coming up, more of your favorite gospel hits.
2: I'm Amber Payton with BIN News Now. Former Vice President Kamala Harris says expanding the Supreme Court may be worth considering.
3: We need to revisit the point of expanding the court.
2: Speaking at the National Urban League Conference, Harris also addressed a possible 2028 presidential run, saying she remains focused on the midterms, but is, quote, thinking about it, end quote. Some Haitian immigrants in Springfield, Ohio, are reportedly being placed on ankle monitors after reporting to an ICE office in Blue Ash. The move follows the expiration of temporary protected status for thousands of Haitians. And Cleveland Cavaliers star Donovan Mitchell and R&B singer Coco Jones are married. The couple celebrated with family and friends, including NBA players and celebrity guests Ciara and Russell Wilson. The reception featured plenty of dancing as the newlyweds marked the start of their next chapter. Get BIN News Now on demand 24/7 on the iHeartRadio app.
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stand. 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

Hallelujah 105.1, Birmingham's Inspiration Station. I tell you, I love that song from Tasha Page Lockhart. I am different. I'm not the same. I'm Tracy Bethea. Glad to be in your company. Ty Trippett is on the way. Also, music from Commission. Here's Running Back to You.

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1: It is the latest single from Ty Tribbett. It's called Holy You. And I say, only you, Lord. And that is Ty's latest single. But you know, he just recorded live another project. And so we are expecting, I'm being told, that there will be a single out soon from this live recording that he did in the D.C. area. Yeah. I'm Tracy Bethay. Glad to be in your company. Happy Sunday to you and yours. You know, we're giving you a chance at $1,000, right? We love to bless our listeners, honey. It's just simple as that. And whether it be the music that we play, the things that we say, but we know that the Word of God says money answereth all things. And it's time for back to school. And it's something always happening. Car repairs, home improvements, medical bills. Bills. Did I say bills? Yeah, we want to give you a shot at $1,000. I want to know, what would you do with a grand in your hand?
2: This is Diane Adams from Jackson, Mississippi. I didn't win the $1,000 last year, but I'm asking God for double this year. I am expecting to win that $1,000. Hallelujah! Hallelujah!
1: Come on here, sister. All right now, Jackson, Mississippi, stand up. Sister says, I didn't win last year, but I'm expecting God to give me double. What does William Murphy say? Double for your trouble? Yeah, well, we give you a chance to win. We give you nine chances. Nine chances every weekday, Monday through Friday. You will hear a keyword around the top of the hour. When you hear that keyword, you enter it on this station's website for your chance at $1,000. So, yeah. The winning kicks back off tomorrow morning at 9 a.m. Central. And I still want to know, what would you do with a grand in your hand?
3: I'm Amber Payton with BIN News Now. Former Illinois Sheriff's Deputy Sean Grayson has been denied early release from prison despite a cancer diagnosis. Grayson was convicted of killing Sonia Massey. An unarmed black woman inside her home in 2024 after she called police about a possible prowler. ICE has detained black Johns Hopkins researcher Fatima Amika, accusing her of overstaying her visa. The Cameroon native and former Fulbright scholar was arrested Tuesday at BWI Airport. Hospital officials say they have not been able to reach her and are concerned because she requires medication. And WNBA star Brittany Griner has filed for divorce from her wife, Sherelle Griner, after nearly 8 years of marriage. Court documents say the couple separated July 24th and share a 2-year-old son. Griner says the marriage is irretrievably broken. Get BIN News Now on demand 24/7 on the iHeartRadio app.
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Hey, it's Tracy Bethay. Driving through 5 points. We'll keep the praise flowing on 105.1 Hallelujah FM on the iHeart

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105.1 Hallelujah FM, Birmingham's inspiration station. That is Lashae Knox and Ernest Pugh. Thank you, Lord, that you were there all the time. I'm Tracy Bethay. So glad to be in your company. Happy Sunday to you and yours. It's the second day of August. Can you believe it? Christmas decorations are already in stores. How about that? Listen, for those of us that did not get a chance to go to the movies to see the Michael Jackson biopic, yeah, just didn't get a chance. I just was so busy. But nonetheless, there's good news, because the music biopic Michael, which chronicles the career of the pop icon Michael Jackson, will be available for streaming on Stars starting August the 10th. Yeah. So that's a good thing. Directed by Antoine Fuqua and written by John Logan, the film follows Jackson's rise to fame from his time with the Jackson 5, I've got all those albums at my mom's house, to his Bad tour. So it stars his nephew, Jafar Jackson, as Michael, and Giuliano Valdi as young Michael. And the movie, when I tell you, has had a massive success, huge, grossing over $1 billion with a B, $1 billion worldwide. Also, Michael has broken records for opening weekend earnings and is the highest grossing musical biopic to date. Still, Michael Jackson is making money. Wow. So I definitely will be checking it out on Stars August the 10th, the musical biopic Michael. I'm ready for it. Listen, stay close.

0: Oh, so I've got more of your favorite gospel hits on the way.
1: I'm Amber Payton with BIN News Now. Former Vice President Kamala Harris says expanding the Supreme Court may be worth considering.
2: We need to revisit the point of expanding the court.
1: Speaking at the National Urban League Conference, Harris also addressed a possible 2028 presidential run, saying she remains focused on the midterms, but is, quote, thinking about it, end quote. Some Haitian immigrants in Springfield, Ohio, are reportedly being placed on ankle monitors after reporting to an ICE office in Blue Ash. The move follows the expiration of temporary protected status for thousands of Haitians. And Cleveland Cavaliers star Donovan Mitchell and R&B singer Coco Jones are married. The couple celebrated with family and friends, including NBA players and celebrity guests Ciara and Russell Wilson. The reception featured plenty of dancing as the newlyweds marked the start of their next chapter. Get BIN News Now on demand 24/7 on the iHeartRadio app.
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Hallelujah 105.1, Birmingham's inspiration station. Miss Lizzie in Clinton, Mississippi loves this one. It's John P. Key and Friends with Life and Favor. I'm Tracy Bethay, glad to be in your company. Here are the Anointed Pace Sisters with High Praise.

0: Birmingham's inspiration station, Hallelujah 105.1. It's music from the choir master, Ricky Dillard, along with Ron Carter. Song says, open my eyes that I may see, Lord. Walk in the spirit and see in the spirit. That's how we got to do. I'm Tracy Bethay. Glad to be in your company on this beautiful Sunday. It's the second day of August. And according to the national calendar, today is National Sisters Day. So for you sisters, like a sister, your sister girl, today is your day. It's National Sisters Day. And it's also National Ice Cream Sandwich Day. I haven't had an ice cream sandwich in years. Has it been like childhood year? It's been a long time. And I love them. So maybe I'll treat myself on today. How about that? On the way, we've got more of your favorite gospel hits. Yes, Standing By, music from Nancy Jackson with Crazy Praise. J.J. Harrison, Miracle Worker. Got the gospel storyteller Dorothy Norwood on the way. And Anthony Evans with You're Not Finished.
1: I'm Amber Payton with BIN News Now. Health and Human Services Secretary Robert F. Kennedy Jr. says parents should vaccinate their children against measles.
2: A measles vaccine is effective. It stops measles in about 97% of the cases.
1: His comments on CNN's State of the Union come as U.S. cases continue rising, with a Johns Hopkins tracker reporting nearly 2,300 confirmed cases by late last month. Maryland's Black Governor Wes Moore is offering help to students recently unenrolled from HBCU Howard University. Affected students can receive expedited admission support through the University System of Maryland and an $800 credit for non-refundable deposits paid to Howard. And Black Olympian Shakari Richardson will pay a fine and take an aggressive driving course after pleading guilty in an Orlando, Florida super speeding case. Authorities say she was clocked driving 104 miles per hour in January. Get BIN News Now on demand 24/7 on the iHeartRadio app.
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1: Yes, Lord, through it all, we made it. Somehow we made it. That's gospel storyteller Dorothy Norwood. I'm Tracy Bethay. Here's Anthony Evans and You're Not Finished.

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1: Yes, God has so much in store for you. Doesn't matter your age. Doesn't matter that you're retired. Doesn't matter that you've done it. Do it again. As long as there is breath in your body, blood running warm in your veins, you're not finished. God has more in store for you. Something more for you to do to help out this big old world we got. Something more in store. I believe that. I'm Tracy Bethay. Glad to be in your company. Headed over to the Talkback feature on the iHeartRadio app. Who's checking in on today?
2: Hello. Good afternoon.
1: Good afternoon.
2: This is James Williams. I just wanted to check in and say hello. I hope you have a great day and I hope you have a safe week.
1: Amen.
2: God bless you.
1: Well, thank you so much, James, checking in on us. We appreciate that. Love our Hallelujah listeners all over the world. Just wanted to wish us all a blessed week. How about that? 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I love that. 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These recordings that you do, they reach us right in the studio. 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
3: I'm Amber Payton with BIN News Now. President Trump says he disagrees with the Justice Department's decision to drop charges against former Olympian David Hearn over damage to D.C.'s reflecting pool. Prosecutors dismissed the case after determining the damage was caused by faulty contractor work, not vandalism. Jury selection is being delayed in the federal death penalty trial of Peyton Gendron, the man convicted in the racially motivated mass shooting at a Buffalo supermarket. Jury questioning will now begin October 13th instead of August 17th to allow more time for pretrial motions. Gendron is already serving life for killing 10 black people in 2022, but federal prosecutors are seeking the death penalty. And black Johns Hopkins researcher Fatima Amika has been released after being detained by ICE at BWI Airport. Officials say she overstayed her visa, while her attorney says she had work authorization through 2029 and a pending asylum case. Get BIN News Now on demand 24/7 on the iHeartRadio app.
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1: It's all right to get your praise on. That's Dietrich Haddon, Reuben Studdard, and Mary Mary. That's why I love them like I do. Happy Sunday to you and yours. Here's Luther Barnes and God's Grace.

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2: That's music from Tamela Mann with Live, Breathe, Fight. Had a chance to see David and Tamela a couple of weeks ago at the BMI Honors, honoring songwriters, producers, and publishers. And she and David were there. They did receive an award. And I asked David, are we coming back with another love and relationship tour? He said, yep, Tracy, we are. Working on it now, getting things in order, because it's so needed, especially in the Christian community. God loves love. God loves marriage. Marriage is a God thing, and it's a good thing. So, yeah, they are working on bringing back the Love and Relationship Tour, making it bigger. So I'm excited about it, aren't you? Yeah. So stay tuned. You know I will definitely keep you posted. On the way, music from the Kurt Carr Singers. Got some Billy Rivers and the Angelic Voices of Faith, Never Leave You. BB and CC Winans is standing by, and the group Fire.
3: On Amber Payton with BIN News Now. Former Illinois Sheriff's Deputy Sean Grayson has been denied early release from prison despite a cancer diagnosis. Grayson was convicted of killing Sonia Massey. An unarmed black woman inside her home in 2024 after she called police about a possible prowler. ICE has detained black Johns Hopkins researcher Fatima Amika, accusing her of overstaying her visa. The Cameroon native and former Fulbright scholar was arrested Tuesday at BWI Airport. Hospital officials say they have not been able to reach her and are concerned because she requires medication. And WNBA star Brittany Griner has filed for divorce from her wife, Sherelle Griner, after nearly 8 years of marriage. Court documents say the couple separated July 24th and share a two-year-old son. Griner says the marriage is irretrievably broken. Get BIN News Now on demand 24/7 on the iHeartRadio app.
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105.1 Hallelujah FM. I love this song. He inhabits the praises of his people. I love this Bishop T.D. Jackson, the Potter's House Mass Choir. Let's just praise the Lord. I'm Tracy Bethay. Happy Sunday to you and yours. Here is the group Fire with I Can Count on You.

0: Hallelujah 105.1. I tell you, I watched these young men grow up into some amazing God-gifted men of God. And they are continuing to sing God's praises to draw young souls to Christ. Yep, that's the group Fire with I Can Count on You. I'm Tracy Bethay, and I want to say thank you. Thanks so much for sharing a portion of your Sunday with me this first Sunday in the month of August. Yeah, I pray that something was said or played to uplift your spirits, to keep you happy, to keep you smiling, just to make it through this day. So before we get out of here, how about we wind down on this Sunday? Today's inspirational quote says, "A little progress each day adds up to big results." We're taking it just one day at a time. And a little progress each day adds up to big results. You let that minister to your hearts. And thanks so much for listening.
1: I'm Amber Payton with BIN News Now. Former Vice President Kamala Harris says expanding the Supreme Court may be worth considering.
2: We need to revisit the point of expanding the court.
1: Speaking at the National Urban League Conference, Harris also addressed a possible 2028 presidential run, saying she remains focused on the midterms, but is, quote, thinking about it, end quote. Some Haitian immigrants in Springfield, Ohio, are reportedly being placed on ankle monitors after reporting to an ICE office in Blue Ash. The move follows the expiration of temporary protected status for thousands of Haitians. And Cleveland Cavaliers star Donovan Mitchell and R&B singer Coco Jones are married. The couple celebrated with family and friends, including NBA players and celebrity guests Ciara and Russell Wilson. The reception featured plenty of dancing as the newlyweds marked the start of their next chapter. Get BIN News Now on demand 24/7 on the iHeartRadio app.
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1: Love the Lord with all your heart, all your mind, and all of your soul. Kim Harper Johnson with you. Happy Sun. Yay. It's a blessing to be together on the first Sunday of August 2026. All right now. Thanks so much for listening in. Did you receive a word from on high from your worship service today? Well, listen, pay it forward. Yes. Encourage somebody else with the word. It won't return void. So they too can taste and see that the Lord is good.

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0: Hallelujah 105.1, Birmingham's inspiration station. No weapon that's formed against you shall prosper. No, not one. Hey, it's a promise from on high. Lord, we thank you. Kim Harper Johnson with you. Evangelist Beverly Crawford's on the way. It's about time for a miracle. Travis Green, intentional.
1: Hi, this is Lakeisha. 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
0: 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And yes, the winning restarts tomorrow, Monday, 9 a.m. Yeah, your chance to win $1,000. And of course, it's a grand in your hand, so don't you miss it. 9 a.m. tomorrow morning.
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through right now. Some broken family, broken fellowship, broken friendship, broken bodies. The Bible says if we just go to Him, brokenness, broken heart, contrite spirit, He will in no wise cast us aside. But I think about all of these diseases that's plaguing our land. AIDS, cancer, tuberculosis, kidney diseases. I don't care how many diseases there are, there's an answer. You see, double jeopardy gives you the answer. You got to come up with the question, is that right? We don't have to come up with the answer because we already know that Christ is the answer. See, when God asks a question,

0: 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Yeah, straight ahead. So keep it here. Here's Fred Hammond, Love Never Fails.
1: Put your hands on, hands on. I bet you won't put your hands on it.

Hallelujah 105.1. Love covers a multitude of sin. We know, right? For God so loved the world, he gave his only begotten Son, that whosoever believes in him will not perish, but have everlasting life. Kim Harper Johnson with you. Yeah, I got John P. Key and New Life, Jesus is Real. Brianna Bobineau, I Will Wait. Well, today, August 2nd, all day long, a special day on the national calendar. Hashtag National Sisters Day. It's always the first Sunday in August, celebrating the unique bond between sisters. And this particular set of siblings, you know, embrace moments that make them laugh and cry, but they do it together, you know. Although they may not always agree, sisters have each other's backs. Whether it's a biological sister or God sister, it's good to have a sister. Your bestie, right? Yeah, sisters. Take pictures, post it all over your social media platforms everywhere, and make memories together, all right? It's hashtag National Sisters Day. Enjoy.

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